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1: So, two of them went back home. But then, rainy season starts to appear. Musim hujan, which means that food is starting to become less and less easier to find. One day, Kancil is starving because he doesn't have food to prepare. So he went to Semut's home. Knock, knock, knock! Knock, knock, knock! Come on!
2: 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Kancil, I didn't expect you here! 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

0: 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My name is Dominic Apple, and see you next time.
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1: 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Ask for advice, get money twice. I'm from the dirty, but that Chico nice. Y'all call it a moment, I call it life.